0: is a weekend breakfast. Welcome to your Saturday morning, Australia. You've got Jase, Lauren and Clint.
1: We are asking, did you do a career change, a complete 180, something miles away from where
2: you began?
1: People
2: are doing it. People are doing it like you. Caitlin, good morning.
3: Morning, guys.
2: What was your career and what is your career?
3: So I used to work in selling cameras.
1: Hang on, did you work at Ted's Camera House?
0: That's still a thing.
1: I loved Ted's Camera House.
0: It's still
3: I
0: going.
3: I did, yes.
1: Yeah.
0: Oh, what a guess.
1: Man, I always wanted to work there and play with all the cameras.
3: Look, it was pretty good. But but now I drive trucks.
1: Awesome.
0: Oh, okay. Right.
1: And why the change in career?
3: Just needed something different, bit of a challenge.
1: It's quite
3: more money in trucks.
1: It's quite a

We love Guy here on Nova. In fact, we love our Aussies. Take Kylie Minogue, for example. With Madonna, this is Love Sensation, the After Hours remix. Fresh hit here on Nova and an absolute D-floor tune.

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1: 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Can't do that if you're driving.
2: 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Ready Express. 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
2: 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On Nova.

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